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1: 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We might be getting them, as TSA says chairs are now banned and officers must stand at U.S. airport checkpoints.
2: This sounds so unnecessary. 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
1: All right, earlier this week, we talked about this on the air. I was talking about how I was considering buying a couch off of Facebook Marketplace.
2: Which is disgusting.
1: Well, some people think that my wife was aligned with you. And if I told you, man, I had the worst last 48 hours and it involved two couches.
2: What happened?
1: I'm going to tell you what happened up next.

0: 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I can't believe we made it into October by now.
1: It's so quick, though, to be honest.
0: Hit us up, 877-817-2888. That is the number. If you got anything you want to hear, man, get at us. Let's kick things off with some brand new music right now. Quavo, T.I., it's Backwards. It's on the Bootleg Kev Show.
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0: Andre Jefferson Jr.
1: What to do about?
0: Inside your people's mix right now. Stay by your radio. Coming up, we got to talk about it. Gen Z has a trust problem. We got more on that up next. A few people been hitting us earlier in the show. We were talking about costume ideas for this year.
1: Right, right. What they talking about?
0: First of all, the DMs I'm getting are unhinged. Someone said Charlie Kirk, which
1: hey,
0: we're not going to say anything about. I would just say it'd probably be in bad taste depending on how that costume looks.
1: Hey, easy costume to make, though.
0: Also, lanterns from, like, I guess on HBO Max.
1: Yeah, that's a good one.
0: Shots of the lanterns?
1: You
0: I haven't watched
1: fit in one of them green suits or no?
0: No. You think you will fit or me?
1: No, me.
0: No. You look like a jack-o'-lantern.
1: Okay, see, I don't like what you're going with this. I've been losing weight.
0: Anyway, let's get into new music right now. Future, that Konnichiwa. It's the Bootleg Kev Show.

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1: It's the Bootleg Cap Show, man. We got that No Cap News Report on the way. James finds the wildest stories in the world, and we break them down. James, what you got?
2: Look here, if you're going on a flight, you shouldn't get drunk. But if you are also horny, you definitely shouldn't get drunk.
1: All right, we're going to find out why you shouldn't be drunk and horny on an airplane.

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1: It's the Bootleg Kev Show, man. That's James Andre Jefferson Jr.
2: What it do, bro?
1: The Daily Hate is coming up. If you got something you want to hate on, leave us a voicemail. 877-817-2888 is the number. Tap in. Tell us what's got you pissed off, man. James, anything you're hating?
2: I hate when I'm served lukewarm coffee. I like it hot or cold, not warm. It tastes disgusting like
1: I agree fully. All right, what are you hating on? Leave us a voicemail. 877-817-2888. Your call's coming up next.

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0: China man, sleeping on me like a Zen. 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

0: 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But also make sure Monday you make time to come right back here. 9 a.m. sharp every hour. We're going to drop keywords at your shot to win the bag so you can re-up for all that rent you just paid. Okay? Please stay tuned. I got Fast Max up next with Better Be the Sue Chris on the way.
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1: Chris got a small win. He saved like $4 million because his former housekeeper, she agreed to take a smaller settlement of $9.5 million instead of the $13 million. I got Roddy Ricch up next.

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1: Damn, little mama. 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Me and my gonna be together, know what I'm saying? 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I'm just looking at

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1: 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Sashree Tui's on air. This case out of Nashville is crazy. The Krista Pike story, the chick who had been on death row since like 1991, and she's, you know, she's supposed to be executed on, what was it, Wednesday? They had a temporary halt on it, a stay, and then they injected her 2 times with lethal injection, and she's still in. I don't know. Some gotta be up if even the afterlife don't want you. All right, stay tuned. I got T.I. and Lil Baby up next.
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1: If you did not get to listen yet, shout out to Quavo. He has a new album out, Chrome Life. I got to hear it a while ago, and there's a Justin Timberlake feature that is legit. Make sure you check that out. This is Dave and Tim's, the kid out up next.

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1: 3 minutes to get Yo Gotti up next by request. But first, let's get into this brand new Janae and K-Dot. I've been playing this album back to back constantly since it dropped. Shout out to Janae. Her first number one album on Billboard right now is so good.
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SEL's ultimate source for hip-hop and R&B, 100.3 The Beat. Jack Harlow's up in 3 minutes. I got First Class on the way. And Cardi after that. Where Do We Live? Our iHeartRadio Music Festival. For you and up next.

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6: Yes, we count down the 20 biggest joints in the country requested by you. 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
8: Who we got?
6: We got the cast of A Different World.
7: Yes. Shout out to all them.
6: Jasmine Guy, Cree
8: Summer, and Daryl Bell.
6: Daryl Bell, that's right. Yes, they'll be joining us this weekend. And also, Miss Pat will be joining us.
7: Shout out to Miss Pat, man. She got a new book. She got 3 shows on TV now.
6: She
7: got a cooking show.
8: She doing it.

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1: Like, what did I even see in him? Like, he's so gross to me now. I'm not attracted to anything about him. Like, I would not let him f*** me with Morris Chestnut.

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0: you a 10. Girl, you a 10, girl, you a 10, girl, you a 10. 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

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Congratulations.

Fast Smack, that's one of the artists that will be here October the 24th at the show. Be Fast at the Chavis Arena. Your boy, yeah, I'm CEO, will be hosting that thing. So make sure y'all get y'all tickets. And other than that, let's keep on turning up. 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

0: Cause why? 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Y'all keep it locked, man. 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I can make your bed rock. Coming up, man. It's 100.3 The Beat. It's the weekend.
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Have fun. It's the weekend. Every day the weekend. 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

Hey, DJ, turn me up. It's Yumptober, baby, and you know we turn it up. It's 100.3 The Beat, home of Yump all weekends, man. Happy Saturday, everybody. It's

That just some shit that you don't do. 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That just some shit I'm gonna do. Fuck all the commas. That's some awesome commas. That's some awesome commas. Do this shit around. Yeah.

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A judge ruled with his housekeeper, a 2020 dog attack, got her $13 million.

0: 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Hey, got the birthday request, Future, Konnichiwa, as well as some Chris Brown and Bryce Antilla. It depends on the way 6 minutes. 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

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We call her Shiggity, celebrating her birthday. Ride a scientist Callie Uchis on the way after this. Drake, enjoy your day. Man.

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J. Cole and PJ on the way, 6 minutes in the love and prayers out to the Braxton family. Trina Braxton lost her husband, Vaughn Scales. He passed away at the age of 58, and this is her second time experiencing the loss of a husband.

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At

How we get so deep so fast? Hey, stop playing, I beat you up. You be on some toxic, but I cannot get off this. Haven't seen you in 3 months, I miss you. Can I see you, babe? 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Girl, I know you miss it, especially how I kiss it.

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One time for the WNBA playoffs. They've been really, really exciting. I know on the weekend, a lot of people watch football. My wife loves watching WNBA. My kids are like, Dad, can you feed? Mom's not talking right now. Hey, congratulations, my girl Angel Reese, WNBA Defensive Player of the Year. She definitely be

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3: When you beat our number 16 team in their house, 56-23, you're rolling. Just ask 7th-ranked Bama, who crushed Mississippi State. 3rd-ranked Notre Dame, no trouble against Bill Belichick's UNC Tar Heels. And ranked Dubs for SMU in Houston. Baseball, Chicago shuts out Cleveland in Game 1 of the ALDS. 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Yankees, Rays, Padres, Brewers in the other series. And hockey, it's Boston and Minnesota. I'm Rob Buschke.
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